0: A song may not make the drive any shorter,
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0: the river. We're Brant and Sherry.
1: You hear about the big cheese balls incident that happened?
0: I did not.
1: Yeah.
0: No, there was an incident.
1: Oh, yeah.
0: Cheese balls.
1: Oh,
0: yes.
1: Yeah.
0: Okay.
1: Happened on the 105.
0: Uh-huh.
1: In SoCal.
0: Uh-huh.
1: 120 containers of Utz cheese balls spilled out from a truck.
0: Interesting.
1: And then there was a traffic jam that was caused by people stopping to gather
0: cheese balls?
1: Yeah, extra traffic delays were caused by drivers stopping on the freeway to find and retrieve.
0: To eat the cheese
1: balls,
0: guys.
1: That's something, because it's so crowded.
0: Right, it is very crowded.
1: And dangerous.
0: Yeah.
1: But literally, people are doing a cost-benefit analysis.
0: Yeah.
1: Like,
0: hey.
1: Well, I can stop the car and get out.
0: It's tough out here, Brant.
1: It endangered my life, but...
0: they cost a lot, cheese
1: free
0: balls.
1: Free cheese balls. The
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10: 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Clouds overnight will stay in the low 70s.

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0: It's Brant and Sherry on the river.
1: It's only fair to tell you to steady yourself before I shock you with information.
0: Thank
1: you're
0: you.
1: Like, what?
0: Sure, thanks for the heads
1: way.
0: Up.
1: Yeah. Just interesting stuff. Always clean. I'm a shock jock, but it's ragey.
0: Yes.
1: The idea that, oh, lightning never strikes the same place twice. You've heard that, right?
0: I have, yes.
1: That is so false, it's not even funny. Mm. It's not funny. It's not even entertaining.
0: No, I'm not laughing.
1: Goodbye. I'm not entertaining. The Empire State Building gets hit 23 times a year.
0: Wow.
1: Yeah.
0: That's interesting.
1: Yeah, because it like them lightning rods and, so and stuff.
0: And yeah, just, absolutely. Okay.
1: Yeah, lightning never strikes. And well, by the way, do not make this about the pun of, oh, shock jock, I get it, lightning.
0: Oh, I wasn't.
1: That would be very disappointing.
0: No, I wasn't going
1: no,
0: there
1: but I think yet. People listening would do that.
0: They'd be like, shock jock.
1: Frankly, I'm disappointed.
0: At the idea that you
1: at everybody.
0: May.
1: Yeah. What? Why? That's not the point that I'm
0: focus
1: trying to make.
0: On the
1: right,
0: fact.
1: Focus on the thing, not that.
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11: The River Weather.
12: Clear clouds overnight. We'll stay in the low 70s. And then for Friday, we could get a shower or a thunderstorm. Mix of sun and clouds, low 90s, and very humid. Rain chances are pretty good on Saturday, mid-80s, and then sunny on Sunday and Labor Day. I'm meteorologist Steve Hamilton on Uplifting and Encouraging the River.
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0: Brant and Sherry on the river.
1: It's not a surprise, is it? We know Jesus says something is true. How to live. He said, yoke yourself to me. You're going to be yoked to somebody. So the yoke thing sounds a little weird if you don't know what it is, but it's agrarian reference. But you generally have an older animal, like an ox, and put another ox next to it who's young, and put the board thing over both their necks and backs, and then the younger one learns how to make that work.
0: Ah, okay.
1: The older one already knows like the right pace to stay ahead of the thing and to get to keep the momentum going. The younger one though is like moving ahead. The older one's probably like, go right ahead, take the whole thing, like drag the whole thing.
0: And you'll learn.
1: Yeah, you'll learn.
0: Yeah.
1: But then the young one learns the right rhythm. And Jesus is like, you yoke yourself to me, you're going to learn the right rhythm in life. And it's going to bring you rest. It's lighter. It's easier. Work with me. Don't yoke yourself to something else. I will bring you rest.
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0: Mayor Brent and Sherry on uplifting and encouraging the river.
1: I wanted to give you an update with all the news that's going on. I think my campaign for yes. Senate.
0: Yeah.
1: I'm running for the Senate in 2042.
0: Yes.
1: So I'm trying to get it going.
0: Mm-hmm, I know.
1: And it's hard.
0: It's been discouraging for you as of late.
1: Give me an update. So this will give us a little momentum. We're thinking about getting a storage unit.
0: Okay. For what? To store what?
1: We don't know yet.
0: Yeah, we don't have anything in the HQ but a table.
1: It's sort of a step, just like step forward. We need some momentum. We got a storage unit. Eventually, I can see file, like whatever a campaign would have.
0: Well, again, what I thought maybe you would want to work on is a platform and messaging. Actually, what your campaign stands for.
1: Probably file cabinets maybe like hats.
0: Oh, okay. You'd put that in the storage unit as well?
1: Yeah, we got a logo.
0: And of course,
1: I feel like it's a step of faith, forward, moving forward.
0: Well, it's a step.
1: So, yeah.
0: Yeah.
1: So that's the latest.
0: Side, maybe. I don't know.
1: That's the latest from campaign headquarters.
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7: The river weather. Clouds overnight will stay in the low 70s, and then for Friday we could get a shower or a thunderstorm, mix of sun and clouds, low 90s, and very humid. Rain chances are pretty good on Saturday, mid 80s, and then sunny on Sunday and Labor Day. I'm meteorologist Steve Hamilton on Uplifting and Encouraging the River.
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1: Love the fact that we get to listen to songs about who God is, and we get to talk about who Jesus is. We're just, Sherry and I are both really thankful we get to be a part of that. Mm-hmm. It's weird. Larger culture, a lot of people look at the world and they think, well, the world's getting less religious. It's getting more, you know, anti-religious. It's not, the people are moving away from faith. And that's not actually true. In fact, it's wrong. It's only in Western Europe and America that we see some of that. But the rest of the world, I just saw this huge study done of like 64 different countries. The rest of the world, people are more into their faith. I just, it tends to resonate. They're like, well, it's in Southeast Asia and it's in Africa and it's in, you know, certain parts of South America. Like, as usual, the good news that Jesus preached to the poor resonates with the poor, and the people who think that I got this, not so much.
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0: It's Brant and Sherry on the river.
1: Well, check it out. We have breaking animal news here.
0: Okay.
1: Because animals do stuff too. They do.
0: Yes, they do.
1: Like snakes do stuff. They can't help but, I mean, they have to do stuff.
0: Well, they, yeah.
1: I would be, it'd be frustrating to be a snake because, like, here's a story. Oh, 8-foot Burmese python was discovered under a New Jersey family shed. Mm-hmm. Okay. And then they just had this story about a snake discovered in a kid's football helmet.
0: Ooh,
1: he was wearing it for practice. And,
0: oh, my goodness.
1: Yeah, it's a, okay.
0: Okay.
1: All right. Yeah, well, that's kind of my point.
0: Yes.
1: As a snake, where are you supposed to be?
0: I know. We've had this line of questioning before.
1: But it's happening again. Like, well, he's under the porch. Well, okay. Where do you want me?
0: Well, a Burmese python is not supposed to be in New Jersey under a shed. Right?
1: I guess.
0: Okay,
1: well,
0: yeah.
1: All right.
0: Okay.
1: So... But if
0: what do you want a
1: person? I'm just saying, if you ship him back to Burma, somebody's gonna find him and go, "Oh no, oh, what's he doing? Like, where am I supposed to? If I'm him, where am I supposed to be?"
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9: Few clouds overnight, we'll stay in the low 70s, and then for Friday, we could get a shower or a thunderstorm, mix of sun and clouds, low 90s, and very humid. Rain chances are pretty good on Saturday, mid-80s, and then sunny on Sunday and Labor Day. I'm meteorologist Steve Hamilton on Uplifting and Encouraging the River.
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0: the river. We're Bran and Sherry.
1: It says here that babies are watching us. Watching.
0: Analyzing us? Okay. How so?
1: Well, if you have a baby in the house, they're looking at even how you like make a sandwich. They're watching.
0: Okay.
1: It says here, researchers found infants closely watching parents performing ordinary chores,
0: mm-hmm.
1: focusing especially on actions that produce visible results. So they're just learning like crazy,
0: mm-hmm.
1: even when you're not teaching them.
0: Uh-huh.
1: And I just thought you should be aware of that. You're being monitored.
0: They're watching closely.
1: They're trying to figure stuff out, and they're watching you.
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0: Remember when you used to laugh more? When simple things brought you genuine happiness? Life has a way of wearing us down, doesn't it? 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Psalm 16:11 says, "You make known to me the path of life. 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
2: 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Have you created expectations you can't rightly fulfill?
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2: 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With Seeking Him, I'm Nancy DeMoss Wagamuth.
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1: Ooh.
0: Sometimes, and I'm convinced of this, the universe gets an attitude and twists things around. Stuff you wish for, but you get it in an unpleasant way. Like, I want to lose 15 pounds. The universe says, here's a parasite. Like, that's...
1: Here's the flu.
0: Right. Yeah. This is not how I wanted to lose 15.

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3: 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The shield of faith will extinguish all the flaming arrows of the evil one. 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
2: Every day we find public opinion polls on a variety of subjects, especially political issues and candidates. Mark Twain had an opinion on the thing called public opinion. He said public opinion is held in reverence. It settles everything. Some think it is the voice of God. He was being facetious, of course, and for good reason. It's true that everyone is entitled to his or her opinion. But in the final analysis, there is only one opinion that really matters, and that is God's. God doesn't have opinions, of course. He simply states the truth. And we would be wise to conform our opinions to his truth. This is David Jeremiah, encouraging you to get on the road to new life. 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

0: It's Ohio's Home for Jesus Music. I'm producer Mike. 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Over this past weekend, I had some friends come up and visit me. One of my friends from Tennessee came up to go to Cedar Point with me because he loves roller coasters. So we had a great time. But then going into this week, he just randomly called me out of the blue a couple days ago. And normally I'm not a big fan of random calls. Usually I'm like, okay, if you want to call and catch up, that sounds great. I'm happy to do that. But let's text about it first. But he just called me out of nowhere. And we were actually on the phone for like an hour, just catching up about the fun that we had over the weekend and just laughing. We got our other buddy on the phone too. And we just had a great time just catching up and having fun. Just as good buddies. 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
3: Hi, I'm Barry McGuire, author of Ignite Your Life, explaining how you can have wholehearted faith regardless of your circumstances. One of the biggest misconceptions about becoming a Christian is, I don't want to give up everything I enjoy. But here's the good news. You don't have to give up anything. Instead, God changes your heart. The Bible says, if anyone is in Christ, he is a new creation. The old has passed away and the new has come. As you grow closer to Jesus, the things that once pulled you away from him simply begin to lose their appeal. It's not about rules or legalism. It's about love. When you truly love God, you naturally want to love others, and that changes everything. 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

0: 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I'm producer Mike. And you can share your reason to smile when you call or text 800-609-1049. What was your micro joy of the week? For me, it was getting a call from my buddy who I hung out with over the weekend and just being able to recap the fun time that we had going to Cedar Point, staying on the phone for like an hour. It was pretty awesome. I heard from Brad in Columbus who said, "This isn't really a micro joy, but I still wanted to share it." He said, "My kid just said his first words and they were dada. It made me feel amazing until he pointed at the ceiling fan."
1: You set impossibly high standards for yourself and beat yourself up when you don't meet them. 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
2: Good Friday morning, and thanks for joining us from the Ohio AgNet, the voice you know with the News You Trust studio, sponsored by BASF, where Zotavo soybeans are transforming the approach to soybean seed decision-making with trailblazing innovation and quality without compromise. I'm Dusty Sonnenberg reporting. Well, under partly cloudy skies, I've got 72 degrees on the barn thermometer this morning. Now, after some crazy storms moved through around the supper hour last evening, it did cool things off overnight, but it looks like another hot one in store for today. A couple quick calendar reminders. Be sure to tune in to the Ohio AgNet as we'll be broadcasting from the 2026 Young Ag Professionals Leadership Experience. 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And on Tuesday, we'll be broadcasting from the RDS Seed Service Field Day in Salina. To learn more, call them at 419-305-0005. 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The Ohio Field Leader takes a look, recapping the soybean hometown tour. There were three stops in August highlighting the values being returned to farmers from checkoff dollars, as well as legislative work by the Soybean Association. Now, in other ag news, Brianna Smith has an article that will be of interest to all coffee connoisseurs, especially when it comes to the price you pay for your next cup of joe. In other agricultural headlines, it's hard to believe, but the 2026 Farm Science Review is just a matter of weeks away, taking place September 22nd through the 24th, with the latest in new agricultural technology being highlighted once again this year. And last but not least, a great opportunity to learn more about soil health as our own Allison Kinney visited with Matt Burkholder from Allen County, talking about the practices he has put in place on his farm to improve soil health. All this along with the latest in agricultural markets and weather online at OhioAgNet.com. 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December corn closed the day down 2¾ cents, while March corn was down 2¼. November soybeans closed up 6 cents, with January soybeans up 6½ cents, and December Kansas City wheat ended the day down 18¾ cents, while December Chicago wheat was down 19¾, and Minneapolis wheat closed the day down 16½ cents. In the overnight trade, we find December corn up a quarter penny at $5.41. November new crop beans are 0.75 cents lower at $13.15½, and wheat for September up 5¼ at $7.41¼. Thanks for joining us and have a great day. 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

0: The final morning of the Rivers Fall Share-a-thon, and a challenge has been issued. You are needed. Good morning. This is the Rivers Fall Share-a-thon. I'm Josh. That's Haley.
1: Get this. Jennifer in Lewis Center just checked in doing a gift of $500.
0: Whoa! Amazing, Jennifer.
1: Thank you. Thank you. She called 800-609-1049. That gift is having double impact right
0: times
1: now.
0: Times two. Amazing. All right. So, that's a lot of activity, Jennifer. Thank you very much for your generous gift. It does go twice as far because a challenge has been issued by Ann in Westerville. $2,000 dollar for dollar match. So Linda, it was the first one in. Yep. 15 a month. That's doubled. Jennifer now at 500. That is doubled. Just about $1,300 remain in this challenge. So it still is going to take you with your leadership gift of $1,000 this morning. And remember, time is running out. 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
1: You start your day every day with the river. You love your friends Josh and Hannah that is normally with you here in the morning, just helping to brighten your day, get your day started. That's true of Jenny in Mount Perry. She got involved giving earlier in the week in the Share-a-thon. She said, we're so thankful for the river because it's a place that is creating happy hearts for our whole family. She said, especially on a rough day, you guys are just shining that light in the dark.
0: Start with a smile.
1: And we want to be a part of that. So Jenny is grateful for the river being a part of her family. I'm going to flip that back and say thank you for letting the river be a part of your family, a part of your life. Thank you for making this just a part of your routine. Honestly, probably so much so you don't really think about it much anymore. Mm-hmm. It's just the thing that's always there because you love it so much. And that's what you're investing back into right now with your leadership gift of $1,000. It's having double the impact in this moment. Your $15 a month gift, it's having double the impact in this moment. So don't wait because the clock is ticking towards 6:30. We were really trying to see this wrapped up by then. The place to get involved is givetotheriver.com or 800-609-1049.
0: And it still can happen by 6:30. We got a couple of minutes.
1: Yep.
0: Plenty of time for you to get on the phone or go to the web and get your gift in. 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
1: Mm-hmm.
0: So now is the time. 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

0: Good.
1: 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I'm Josh. 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

0: 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Faith texted from Lancaster and she gave her gift. It's doubled. Thank you, Faith.
1: Thank you.
0: Joan just called 800-609-1049. She's in Columbus. She gave her gift of $100. It is doubled.
1: Thank you.
0: Also want to say thanks to Dorothy in Columbus. She texted the word GIVE to 800-609-1049. And Dorothy is in. Haley, you were talking about a $1,000 giver. It's Dorothy.
1: Yes!
0: A leadership gift.
1: Thank you, Dorothy, so much.
0: Thank you, thank you, thank you. And as you listen to all of these names, there's all different amounts because the dollar amount is not what God is concerned about. He doesn't want your money. He wants your heart. And where our heart is, that's where our treasure lies. And if you listen to the river and God uses it to minister to your heart and to your life, to your family and your community, why not get involved and help supply that to the next person who needs it?
1: Mm-hmm.
0: That's what Cheryl is saying. She texted the word GIVE to 800-609-1049. She's never given before, and she's in with a gift of $150.
1: Woo!
0: It is doubled. Thank you so, so much.
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0: perfectly. 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
0: The ministry impact you have is double. 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There's nobody who can do what you are called to do. So make that gift now. Have it doubled and say, I am the river.
1: There's a lot of excitement and joy and fun that comes with getting involved during a river share-a-thon. And at the same time, we know that there are so many walking through the most difficult days of their life right now. And Julie in Alexandria, she shared with us when she gave her gift. She said, I gave actually back in the spring as well. And at that time, my husband had just been put in hospice care. And she said he passed last month. But the Lord knew we both enjoyed listening to the river, and it was there for us during that time. So she got involved. And I just think about the fact that somebody gave, so the river was there for Julie's hardest days.
0: Yep.
1: God already knows how he's going to use your gift. Like, when you give today, he already knows who's going to need it in the future.
0: It's the same way when the right song plays at the right time. That's God lining things up. That's making sure you're in the car or by the smart speaker or listening on the app at just the right time, because that song was going to play, was scheduled to play days ago. But God knows just what you need, just when you need it. And he's done that for that family, does it for your family. So it's time to take ownership of that.
1: It's so cool that God invites us into this work, because he doesn't need to. He could do it all on his own, but he loves when his kids are part of this. And so that's why you're invited in today. You're invited in a moment where you're having even greater impact. The need in the next couple of minutes before 8:30, we were hoping to see the first 5,000 of the 10 in. So you're still needed with that leadership gift. Honestly, somebody doing a full $5,000 right now will really help keep this on track.
0: It'll be huge. It's needed. I mean, that sort of thing is needed, especially here on the last day of the fall share-a-thon.
1: And how do you know if that's for you? Well, you didn't get scared when I said it. That's how you know. 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

0: Slowly but surely getting there. A $10,000 dollar for dollar match has been issued. It is now down to $3,900 remaining, thanks to Sherry in Westerville with a $150 gift. We mentioned Michael with his $3,200 gift. Michael, thank you. That is doubled, by the way. Caitlin's $50 gift is doubled, and Tina's $100 gift is doubled.
1: Awesome. Thank you.
0: So $3,900 remain. Trying to clear this out by 9:30 because the river is not yet fully funded. So you are needed right now.
1: Yeah, you've heard amounts of all different sizes. People are giving in all different ways. Some are going to givetotheriver.com. Some are calling 800-609-1049. 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Honestly, right now, it's not really the amount. It's not how you're giving. It's just that you are, that you're getting involved in this moment, saying yes to what God is doing through the river in Ohio, because you are part of it. You're part of every song and every story. And so with $3,900 remaining, we were really hoping to see this wrapped up by 9:30.
0: Yeah, it still can happen, though.
1: 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It's going to take you and a friend doing a gift of $500, and it's going to take a whole handful of folks doing your $15 a month.
0: 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Cindy's gift is being doubled. She's giving $1,000.
1: Oh, my goodness.
0: Wow.
1: Thank you.
0: So listen, now the grand total remaining in this challenge is $2,900.
1: Oh my goodness.
0: So Haley, that person who can give on behalf of their business, on behalf of their family, their generosity with a $2,000 gift is so big right now. Your $15 a month or single gift $180 is massive. 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Mm-hmm. So you are needed. Just $2,900 remaining in a $10,000 dollar for dollar match. That's the impact. 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These are lives changed. It's people going to and from the hospital. It's people in between jobs. 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It's going to be okay. It's sons and daughters who are prodigals, but they come back to the faith. It's every scenario you are dealing with right now. There's a song for it because there's a Bible verse for it because God is for you. Please say yes. Please give. 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

0: It's the Rivers Fall Share-a-thon. Patty from Powell is in. Her
1: yes,
0: gift
1: Patty,
0: is doubled. Brenda giving $100. She's in Logan. Her gift is doubled. She says the river helps a lot. I listen all the time when I'm driving to work. My kids saw me rocking out, driving past her. She was listening to the river. It's like one of those you get the test. Like, what are you listening to, Mom? I just passed you listening to the river. And now she is giving to the river as well. That gift is doubled. And Rob in Circleville, his gift of $300 is times two. Because there's an $8,000 dollar-for-dollar challenge that's been issued. Yep. Joe, we're at $7,300 to go. So some major movement. Thank you for those gifts. You are needed now. You're next with your $300 gift like Rob did. Your leadership $1,000 gift. Just like Mark did a little bit earlier during the day, he gave $100 a month. If you did that right now, it's like a a $200 a month impact. So you can see how quickly the amount goes in this challenge, but you can also see how quickly and how far your ministry impact goes because God's using you and he's using the river to make a difference. 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
1: Yep, so we're, again, down to the final few hours of the River's Fall Share-a-thon. Your river is still not at the need yet. And if you're wondering why you give for people like Sue, who shared, "I'm giving today because of one of the Phil Wickham songs gave me comfort when I lost my brother unexpectedly this past winter. 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
0: And honest to say, time is of the essence.
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0: 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And remember, Fall Share-a-thon is over today. It doesn't continue into the weekend. 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
1: Mark just got involved from Hilliard, and what he had to say just hit me. 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Mark, we are so proud of you, dude. Way to go. Good job. 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And Mark, you're doing more than just making it through. 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
1: 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Josh, some friends of the river came together. 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So thank you,
2: Lori.
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2: Another way to give is when you tap give on the river mobile app. That's what Lori did. You're listening in the mobile app, just tap the word give. And earlier when Sue gave and said, I am the river, she wanted to share her story. She said, I'm giving today because of a Phil Wickham song that gave me comfort when I lost my brother unexpectedly this past winter. Also, my dad started turning on the river to help lift his spirits. Thank you for expanding the station in Ohio. Now, the river has been in existence for over 50 years, but maybe where you are, it's only been the last couple of years the river has been there. And the river is a local to Ohio ministry. So it doesn't go states away. It's not a national thing. It's not even a regional thing. This is Buckeye states only, right? Kind of stuff. And so when you give financially, you know, a lot of people are concerned about this whole thing. Like, where does that money go? It all stays right here. It all helps this river ministry exist. And it becomes your ministry to people like Sue who are dealing with a loss or a real struggling time, whether it's a back-to-school situation with the kids in a new class, or whether it's an injury or some sort of surgery, or even emotional or spiritual distress. Being able to turn on the river and hear the truth in a world full of lies,
1: right,
2: is priceless. And so with $1,400 remaining in this $8,000 challenge where your gift is doubled, please be as generous as you can. And Joe mentioned somebody at $1,000. I'll mention somebody at $1,400. Yep. Through your business or your family's been blessed, you want to do something big, that takes care of the rest of this challenge. You are needed now. The river is not yet fully funded. There's a long way to go still, but not much time left. 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
1: You know, we heard from Brandy a little bit earlier who gave a dollar a day gift from Worcester. And she says, I listen to the river on my drive to and from work. We also have it playing at work all day long. And it's incredible how God has such perfect timing when songs are played. And you know, the people who schedule the music here at the river, Haley and John, they are two of the smartest people in the building. And I tell you what, they're not mind readers, though. Uh-huh. 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

0: 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But right now, we have a dollar-for-dollar match going on, up to $5,000. Josh, Lonnie came in, Teresa came in, Paul, Sherry, Thomas, an anonymous giver just came in at $200. How much of that $5,000 remains?
1: Well, don't forget about Jennifer's gift as well. She's in Seville, our anonymous friend in Hayesville, Thomas in Ashland. This is everybody getting involved and doing what they can.
0: Yes.
1: And right now, $3,400 remain in the challenge, and that just means there's room for you.
0: Yes.
1: 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You can remember Jesus is already there.
0: Right.
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0: Yep.
1: Got to happen in the next 30 minutes, the next $3,400 raised. 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
0: And the reason why you give is because you find hope and encouragement through this radio station. Every single day, when you're going through a tough season, you know you can find hope here. That's why Laura gives. She said, hearing the comments and the music played on the river completely changes my outlook and puts a smile on my face. You remind me that God is in control and I'm in his hands. He loves me, and because of that, it's going to be okay. So please accept this donation as encouragement to the encouragers. Well done, keeping the hands and feet of Christ. If you've ever been on the receiving end of that encouragement, if you've ever been on the receiving end of that hope, share what you've already received. You can do that. It is possible. And in fact, I think that supporting the radio station is one of the few things you can do that.
1: Yeah, you can keep it and give it away at the same time.
0: It's a paradox.
1: It's amazing.
0: Yeah, so you get to be part of that when you call or text the word GIVE to 800-609-1049. $3,400 remains in this dollar-for-dollar match, all right? 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

0: Rivers Fall Share-a-thon. So glad you're part of what's happening here because, well, we got about a half hour left of the midday show. And then after that, the afternoon show has 4 hours of Fall Share-a-thon remaining. And then that's it.
1: And We're then yeah, Share-a-thon's over. Dun, dun, dun. Yeah. Woo! All right. So that means you are needed. And the remaining need for the midday show with Joe is $7,700 to stay on pace for today, for today's show. 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And we want to say thanks to Gina in Galloway, to Judy in Zanesville, Deborah in Worcester, Thomas in Mansfield, Susan in Grove City, an anonymous friend in Wapakoneta, and another anonymous friend in Marysville. These are friends who have gotten in just this hour to get the total for the show needed all the way down to $7,700. So some work is being done. Yep. You are needed. Don't wait for any other opportunity. Share-a-thon is over today. And I want to say this. Thanks to Craig in Wadsworth.
0: Yes.
1: Just got in with $1 a day. And look at that. Pam in Lancaster, $15 a month. Thank you so, so much. So with quick calculations, we are down to the remaining need for this show, this hour, $7,100. Joe, it can happen. Yeah. It can happen.
0: And you know what? Craig called in and he said, you know, my wife suffers from MS. Her name is Michelle. She is disabled and in a wheelchair. I'm her caregiver. We've been blessed and we wanted to give. Offered the chaplains as a resource for future support, specifically Chaplain Denise. Mm. Chaplain Denise is
1: she's the best. Best.
0: She's the best. She's so actually, good. I don't know if she's still here. I saw her this morning though. And it's just like, she's got a daughter that just loves her birthday. And it's just like talking with Denise and hearing her about her daughter just makes my whole day a little bit better. So, yeah, I'm glad that you got to talk with Chaplain Denise about that, too, because she's a blessing. So thank you so much, Craig, for your support. We really, really appreciate that. You still are needed right now as we get closer and closer to the end of the Rivers year end. Joe, fall share-a-thon.
1: It's the fall. Look it's outside, man. Is it cold and freezing? No, it's like
0: it's
1: 90
0: degrees.
1: It's the
0: year end if you're a baseball player. Okay,
1: like,
0: so,
1: right, yeah, come on.
0: Fall share-a-thon. 800-609-1049. 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

0: 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Like, why do I need to give? What kind of person gives to a radio station? You know, yes, it's music. It's the encouragement you receive. But more than that, it's the impact it has in the lives of people. So what does a person who gives to the river look like? It's a person who's passionate about sharing their faith. It's a person who's passionate about being there for the lost and the lonely, those who are alone. It's a person who's passionate about reaching people that can't be reached any other way, like in a prison cell or a hospital room or alone in a car. It's for a person who wants to reach the next generation for Christ because of the River Sister Station's Boost Radio playing hip-hop around the state of Ohio. It's for a person who wants to come alongside the hurting in a chaplain. That is the kind of person who gives to the river. A person who deeply cares about someone else. If that's the kind of person you are, you're invited. Check in. 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
1: 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And Georgia from Newark, another $50 given as well. So now just about $2,180 to go.
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0: leaving. On the night you're falling all to pieces, you can bring your lonely heart to Jesus. What if I told you that I believe it?
1: Under 40 minutes to go in the Rivers Fall Charathon. I'm Haley. 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Thank you for being here. 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It's been pretty crazy this afternoon. We didn't think there was any matching money left.

0: for your Rivers Fall Share-a-thon. Had the Gigantes come in with a $1,000 match. Celeste heard that and she said, hey, I want to do that too because I love the ministry and I want to help inspire and encourage others to be a part of it this afternoon in the final minutes of the Share-a-thon. So Celeste offered up a $1,000 match,
1: amazing,
0: whatever you're giving, all the way up to $1,000 being doubled instantly right now. Here's the good news. An anonymous friend in Nashport checked in and took the first $100
1: awesome,
0: of that.
1: Thank you.
0: That just became $200. Corinne in Columbus just checked in at givetotheriver.com doing $15 a month. That just became $30 a month. So the first $300 of the match is in. $600 is all that remains in this $1,000 match from Celeste. And really hoping to see that met by 6:30. That's just a couple minutes away. So you, with your $600 gift right now, could meet the match. You'll have your gift doubled. And you're going to be helping to close the gap in the final minutes of your Rivers Fall Share-a-thon.
1: Just a little bit ago, Beckett checked in with a $50 gift. And so thankful to her. She just said,
0: hey,
1: God's been such a help to me. Give me a good life. Get this. Beckett's a third grader. And she just said, I'm so excited to be involved in the river. And I love that. But a few moments before that, we had Carrie and John just said, we've been listening to the river for 40 years. It's all we listen to, and it keeps us going. And I love seeing these stories just minutes apart. A third grader and someone who's been listening for decades longer than she's been alive. Both getting involved because the river means the world to them. 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So thank you so much for each one of you getting in here. So this anonymous giver from Nashport, Corinne from Columbus, getting involved as well. $700 remaining in this match from Celeste. 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
14: Overnight, a shower or thunderstorm possible will be in the low 70s. Few showers hanging around on Saturday with a mix of sun and clouds, and we're in the upper 80s. Looking good for Sunday and Labor Day, low 80s both days, and it should stay sunny. I'm meteorologist Steve Hamilton on Uplifting and Encouraging the River.
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2: Learning stuff about plants. I didn't know much, but I'm trying to learn. Mm-hmm.
3: Yeah, you have a little tree out there.
2: I got some stuff going on.
3: Yeah.
2: Kind of nice.
3: Mm-hmm.
2: Learning stuff, too, because I've learned that if I want the plant, like there's some plants you want to go a different certain direction, mm-hmm. like a bush type thing.
3: Okay.
2: And I've learned that I can make it go that way and it breaks.
3: Mm-hmm.
2: Or I can learn that if I'm a little more patient, slowly bending,
3: mm-hmm.
2: slowly bending. It's turning out beautiful. It really is. You should look at the...
3: Okay, please do. Yeah.
2: Like bending over the fence and blooming and stuff. Mm-hmm. But I had to learn about the thing. And I thought about that too because I can get frustrated with it. Like, this needs to go this way.
3: Mm-hmm.
2: But I mentioned this. Maybe you can figure this out because I think we can do that with our own friends, our own kids, mm-hmm. our own relationships, trying to control and coerce and... There's something about being gentle and patient that's a lot more effective.
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7: 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Thank you for getting involved during the Rivers Fall Share-a-thon.
8: Yeah, I just gotta say thank you, Lord.
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10: On this episode of Science Stuff, we're examining the fastest things on the planet, like the cheetah. It can reach a land speed of over... Well, probably having an off day happens to everybody, but here is the American race car. People love the thrill of the... Okay, next up is the falcon. Oh, all right. Oh, great Caesar's ghost, what was that? Why, I think we've found the fastest. Let's watch in slow motion.
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